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9: From the Rappahannock Electric Cooperative Weather Center. Slight chance for storms tonight. Otherwise, partly cloudy skies. Lows level off around 75. Mainly clear skies tomorrow. Highs level off around 95. Slight chance for storms tomorrow night. Lows level off around 74. Partly cloudy skies. Currently, it's 85 degrees.
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1: Tim Cook is no longer the CEO of Apple.
2: Wow.
1: Or as Trump calls him, Tim Apple.
2: Yes.
1: He has stepped down. We knew this was coming. John Ternus has taken over, another longtime employee.
3: I think, you know, one of my favorite stories, and you've probably heard it before, it was about Steve.
1: He goes on to explain that Steve Jobs always appreciated the craftsmanship, even on something like the back of a dresser that no one would see,
2: right.
1: Which has inspired him to always make beautiful products. I think this guy looks like McDreamy.
2: He looks
1: like Patrick Dempsey.
2: Dude is hot.
1: Tim Cook was like the weird kind of cool uncle that tried to be into tech for a long time, but just kind of kept Steve Jobs' seat warm.
2: I mean, I feel like with every change of power, you know, some things are different. I think Apple's got daddies now.
1: Yeah, and this guy looks younger. I like, you know, investing in younger creatives for CEOs too.
2: I don't know about anything of that. I just, you know,
1: you think he's hot.
2: Gone are the nerdy looking nerds. Okay,
4: I don't think he's hot. I think he looks like he got into rock climbing and got like really excited about it.
1: Yeah, he's got one of those like sit down bikes.
2: Yeah,
4: yes.
1: This is better for your joints.
4: Yeah.
1: Okay,
4: yeah,
1: okay.
4: And he wears bicycle shorts.
1: Apple CEO John Ternus taking over just in time for the upcoming iPhone event.

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1: Today on More About Nothing, we're learning about NASA and taking fast food to space.
2: Well, chickens. Chickens, they took
1: specifically.
3: Okay. Like whole chickens?
2: No, like embryos. They were trying to start a farm in space.
1: Space farms. Cool. Yeah. We'll learn about that next, but first, a little bonus fact.
2: Okay, you guys remember the 2000s cult classic Napoleon Dynamite?
1: Mm-hmm.
2: Okay, so they shot it in a small town in Idaho. There were no black people that lived in this town.
1: Shocking.
2: So in the wedding scene between Kip and LaFonda, the woman that plays LaFonda, Chandrella Avery, she like said that all the people who sat on her side for the family of the wedding was her actual family that they flew in because they couldn't find.
1: Where are we going to get more black people?
2: No, like seriously,
1: LaFonda set up the cookout.
2: Yeah, it's, they had to bring her own family in.
1: That's kind of cool,
2: extras.
1: Though.
2: Extras, yeah.
1: That's
2: so
1: pretty cool. All right. I don't know if cool is the right. You get what I'm saying.
2: It's weird.
1: It's a little fun piece of knowledge.
2: Yeah, exactly.
1: All right. Learning about NASA and KFC next on XYZ.

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2: More About Nothing, all brought to you by Chick-fil-A on XYZ. We learned little fun facts about things that you might not otherwise know.
3: Right.
2: You know, little things that you would see like under a Snapple cap.
3: Yes.
2: Today, NASA.
3: Yep.
2: The time that they tried to bring chickens or chicken embryos specifically into space for KFC.
3: So basically, this is going to be the most 80s American story ever, but NASA started this project called Chicks in Space, C-H-I-X, in space.
2: I've seen a movie like that.
3: Okay. All right, buddy. Anyway, the weirder part about this was all proposed by a middle school student.
2: Oh.
3: Basically, in 83, NASA did this like national contest. Mm-hmm. If you had a good idea for NASA, they would take it.
2: Okay.
3: And so this kid in Indiana was like...
2: Like a science fair project.
3: Yeah, like a science fair project, basically. Kid in Indiana was like, we should study how chicken embryos, can they grow in space for like longer space missions?
2: Sure.
3: Will they be able to have eggs, have full chickens? Mm-hmm. Like, it doesn't have to be all, you know, like tang or whatever they take up there.
4: Okay. Yeah.
3: If you know, you know.
2: Yeah.
4: Right.
3: So NASA was like, that's actually a great idea. Everybody is trying to brand something somewhere in the 80s. So KFC was like, we'll fund it.
2: Yeah.
3: We will. Mm-hmm. We'll slap our name on it. So they took all these incubated chicken embryos up, and first time they did it, it worked. They were like, oh, we can't actually
4: grow.
3: But
4: they had chickens in space.
3: They had chickens in space. They were able to grow chickens in space. They were able to have eggs in space.
4: Uh-huh.
3: They went to do it again in 1986. Don't remember if you know what happened then, but the Challenger happened. So they couldn't do it a second time, but... After that kind of shifted the whole idea on like how often we're going into space.
4: So
3: it kind of, it died there, but chicks in space was an 80s project.
2: God, brands love throwing their names.

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0: Say I inherited a Dyson Airwrap and I love it so much, but I feel like I would have never bought it myself is what I'm saying.
1: Sure. I mean, the hotel I just stayed at was really nice and that my girlfriend paid for it, but like it had the Dyson hairdryer in the hotel. And I was that's pretty wild.
2: Okay, yeah, that's cool.
1: Which actually leads me to what I want to talk about. I can't stay at nice hotels. next on XYZ, but yeah, the Dyson toothbrush, $500 retail. It has a camera and a water pick.
2: Hold on. This thing, I wouldn't go to the dentist anymore. If there's a water pick and a camera,
1: too much confidence.
2: Yeah, no, I don't need, and you know me, I hate the dentist.
1: Yeah.
2: So I would pay the $500 to be like, haha, you're not a doctor. I have it in my hand. Like,
1: okay. I don't know if that's the attitude you should take with brushing your teeth. I think you should still see
2: totally,
1: the dentist.
2: No, I'm never going again if I have this.
1: Your tech tidbit all brought to you by Eggland's Best.
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14: From the Rappahannock Electric Cooperative Weather Center. Slight chance of thunderstorms tonight, otherwise mainly clear skies. Lows level off around 75. Mainly clear skies again tomorrow. Daytime highs approaching 95. Slight chance of thunderstorms tomorrow night. Lows level off around 74. Partly cloudy skies. Right now, it's 85 degrees.
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1: Have you ever stayed anywhere that's just like not only out of your tax bracket, but it's just too nice? You don't have any business being there, whether it's a hotel or maybe someone's nice house.
2: Yeah.
1: So over the weekend, I explained on yesterday's show that I was already in New York for work. My girlfriend really wanted to go to the U.S. Open. My birthday's next week. We're not traveling for it. So she's like, why don't I come in? We'll make this like a little birthday trip. We'll go to the U.S. Open. I was like, great. Mm-hmm. Hotels are actually pretty cheap in New York Sunday night.
3: Right.
1: That did not deter her from booking the St. Regis.
3: Wow.
1: Which her, I'm so thankful. It's amazing. It was a super nice experience. I appreciate her. But I was like, we didn't need this. And then like, we didn't spend much time in the hotel. Mm-hmm. I worked from it the next day when I was, you know, doing the show remote with you guys.
3: Right.
1: That said, anytime I would go to the bathroom, I was reminded that I was just like, oh, I'm very poor.
3: Yeah.
1: We'll talk about some of the triggers that I had at the St. Regis Hotel in New York next on XYZ.

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1: XYZ with Eric Zachary. Over the weekend, very cool opportunity. I'm very thankful for, but I always get a little uncomfortable about like things that are too nice, too luxury.
2: Sure.
1: That's just, I spend my money in different ways. But my girlfriend, she's super, you know, intelligent, does very well for herself. She's like, hey, it's your birthday. I'm going to come into New York. I'm going to get us a really nice room at the St. Regis in New York.
2: Yeah.
1: Which I would never book for myself.
2: Sure.
1: And I'm just lucky. It's not like something that I had the money to do. But she didn't spend, she had to go to work the next day. She worked out of the office in New York. So I was the one in the hotel room the primarily at the time. And I go into the bathroom. They have a Dyson hair dryer, which okay. I've never seen at a hotel.
2: Yeah.
1: And then a little sign that said, we hope you appreciate our Dyson products. Should you want to take one home, that's fine. We'll just add $1,000 charge to your room.
2: Oh, that's an upcharge.
3: $1,000?
1: $1,000 for a $500 hair dryer. And yeah. I was like, oh, but then I'm thinking about the clientele that stay there, right? Like, let's call it the VMAs are in town and everything, right. Every famous person staying there, they don't have a Dyson. They're probably all there. Just like, they're probably making so much money because people are like, oh, I've always wanted one. You know, it's already
2: 100%.
1: Here. Let me just throw it in my bag.
2: Yeah. Right.
1: I realize the nicer the hotel you stay at, the more they encourage you to take the products.
2: Yeah.
1: Because they'll just charge you for it.
2: Yep.
1: And it's not stealing. Like, trust me, they know.
2: They'll know.
1: Yeah.
3: Yeah.
1: But like,

0: that fills the toilet.
1: It's just a different
2: just feels
1: line.
2: Different.
0: Okay.
1: Okay. All right.
0: Anyway, yeah, it was that moment and that moment alone where I was by myself in a robe in the middle of a workday, spraying the bidet water from like the little gun, going, I'm too childish and too poor to be here.
1: Yeah. Uh-huh.
0: Have you ever stayed anywhere where you're like, oh, this is way too nice. I shouldn't be here.
1: 100%. Earlier this year when I was in Lisbon, for my wife's job, we stayed at the Ritz-Carlton in Portugal.
0: Very
1: and
0: similar, yeah.
1: Yeah, I was like, this is crazy. The bidet itself, there's so many things I could talk about, but that one had the hose attachment. You could take it off. There were temperature settings. There were different lights. If you want to poop and it be red in the room, you could do that.
0: Red light therapy.
1: Yeah, no, exactly. Straight from the toilet. There were so many things where, like, I was doing the show remote from there. They would break down my laptop and microphone equipment and wrap all of my cords.
0: See, that would concern me, though. Like,
1: I was so upset. I was so mad. But I would like the fact that they had like wraps for the cords that were like Four Seasons branded.
0: Oh, yeah.
1: I was like, whoa, that's cool.
0: It always throws me when they do turn down service. Oh, this is super relatable, I know. But like I'd say hotels where like you have to ask them to clean your room.
1: Right,
0: like,
1: exactly.
0: If you're not staying for more than 3 days, they won't even come in.
1: Exactly.
0: Right? Like whatever Hilton house there is.
1: Yeah.
0: Where my girlfriend does... You know,
1: she's not going
0: she
1: there.
0: Works as a lawyer, so she's used to the places where it's like, no, they clean your room 3 times a day and there's a butler.
1: Right.
0: I was like, what? Audrey, have you ever stayed anywhere that was a little too nice that made you uncomfortable?
2: Yeah, I have a friend of a friend, like in high school. I went on vacation to California once, and his dad lived, I suppose, in the same like community as the Kardashians.
0: Oh, Calabasas. Yeah.
2: No, but other.
0: Oh, one of the other gators.
1: Yeah. Okay, gotcha.
2: And it was insane. It was literally the craziest place. It was like, it's just
0: imposter syndrome on the next level. Like, even if I got that much money, I think it would take me so long to calibrate my mind towards it. I'm saying that now.
2: We're
1: like, well, no, like if I made a ton of money, I'm still driving my Pontiac.
0: Yeah.
1: You know?
0: Yeah.
1: Like,
0: yeah, your G6.
1: Yeah.
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1: We were talking about Gen Z putting all of their money into Pokemon cards, not just because it's a fad, but they also think that that's a smart financial decision. And who's to say? Like, obviously, you can resell that stuff, but it's kind of a full-time job, and there's always a risk something like that can lose its value.
2: Yeah.
1: But we also started talking about more traditional ways that people save money or, you know, put their money into something like stocks, and that is when Audrey said, I have a question.
3: Yes. So, okay, I was going to ask Jordan about this off the show. I was like, well, maybe we'll just talk about
1: Audrey, what's the question?
3: Okay, so basically, when I was a baby, I acquired a bunch of
1: the novelty stocks, like your parents bought you a stock in your name.
3: No, they're like bonds. Above bonds.
1: I have bonds?
3: Yeah, I have bonds.
1: Can I have one?
3: No.
1: Like a US bond?
2: It's gotta be.
3: I mean, yeah.
1: Like how much value?
3: Don't worry about it.
1: I mean, it's gotta be. Those samurai bonds.
3: I was like, maybe I should. Well, the whole point was that I was supposed to have this money and then I could invest it in whatever.
1: Sure.
3: So now the time is
1: here. That's finally unlocked. You can turn them in.
3: The time has arrived for me to, but I don't know how to invest
2: at all.
3: Gold. I don't know how it works.
1: Gold. I'm not even like
3: You think
1: that,
3: I should buy gold?

0: You have one piece of gold. But yeah. I'm dead serious. I, if I were you, I would do that.
1: Huh. Interesting.
0: You can always turn it in. It's the highest growing asset.
2: What business do you like? Or what do you use the most?
1: Well, I don't know. I'm kind of, I don't
0: You want
1: really...
0: to invest in XYZ?
1: I mean,
0: I'll give you a bond.
1: Give me a bond.
0: Yeah.
1: I guess maybe I was thinking about maybe like buttons.
0: You want you want to invest in buttons?
2: That's the funniest thing.
0: Buttons?
1: Yeah.
0: What's the market? What's the market?
2: Hang on.
0: What's the market value of a button?
2: I don't think there's anywhere else I can go with that.
0: I need your parents' phone number because I don't want to become your conservator, but I can't in good faith hear you say you want to take money that was saved for you to have a future and you want to invest in buttons.
2: I was saying like Apple or Netflix or Disney. And you said
1: that's
2: buttons.
1: That's what they say. They say invest in something that we're always
3: I was originally looking into Velcro and duct tape, but
1: need buttons.
0: How do you even, like, you're saying buy buttons that you can then resell or, like, put it into a button company?
1: Put it into a button company.
0: Name one.
1: I don't know.
0: Okay.
1: The buttons are us.
0: Don't put it in the buttons.
2: Turn the cameras and the mics
0: it's
2: off.
0: It's XYZ with Eric Zachary. Take none of that advice.
2: Turn the mics off.
1: I'm kidding.
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7: From the Rappahannock Electric Cooperative Weather Center. Mainly clear overnight with a low of 75. Lots of sunshine Wednesday. Highs level off around 95. Partly cloudy skies Wednesday night. Slight chance of thunderstorms, 74. Temperatures above average Thursday and Friday with highs in the mid-90s. Thunderstorms both days. Currently, it's 79 degrees.
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3: From the Rappahannock Electric Cooperative Weather Center. Mainly clear overnight with a low of 75. Lots of sunshine Wednesday. Highs level off around 95. Partly cloudy skies Wednesday night. Slight chance of thunderstorms, 74. Temperatures above average Thursday and Friday with highs in the mid-90s. Thunderstorms both days. Right now, it's 78 degrees.
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6: From the Rappahannock Electric Cooperative Weather Center. Mainly clear skies overnight with a low of 75. Mainly sunny skies again Wednesday. Daytime highs approaching 95. Slight chance of thunderstorms Wednesday night, 74. Temps above average Thursday and Friday with highs in the mid-90s. Storms both days. Currently, it's 78 degrees.
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4: From the Rappahannock Electric Cooperative Weather Center. Mainly clear skies overnight with a low of 75. Mainly sunny skies again Wednesday. Daytime highs approaching 95. Slight chance of thunderstorms Wednesday night, 74. Temps above average Thursday and Friday with highs in the mid-90s. Storms both days. Right now, it's 77 degrees.
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4: From the Rappahannock Electric Cooperative Weather Center. A heat advisory begins at 11 a.m. today and remains in effect until 8 p.m. tonight. Mainly clear overnight with a slight chance for isolated showers. Lows around 74. Sunshine mixed with clouds at times. Wednesday, chance for rain. Daytime highs approaching 95. Currently, it's 76 degrees.
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2: I wanted to bring my take on real coffee to the community. 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
11: I am somebody that spent plenty of time on resorts. I know what it is to be sweaty and oily. But you know what? All the things I've seen on the documentaries, seems like that's kind of low on the list of worries for people that are on cruise ships enjoying themselves.
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3: You didn't really get along with your sister at all. Would you let your kids and her kids have a relationship? Phil and his sister do not get along. There's been issues in the past where her sisters even called the cops on him because he was having an argument with one of her friends. It's not pretty. Deanna and Phil have an 11-year-old and a 13-year-old, and when they get invited to their brother's house, Phil doesn't let them go because he knows that the sister's kids will be there. And Deanna's not on board with that.
2: Listen, I mean, it's complicated. Listening to them describe the situation, you don't know what happened. You weren't there or whatever between him and the friend. Obviously, that could be a bad situation for everybody involved, but it definitely sounds like there's a betrayal, and I think that we all can relate to the fact that sometimes you're just fed up with somebody and you feel like trouble is going to come, even when you're hoping for the best.
3: Yeah, but does that give you the right to basically say you don't have a relationship with your cousins to your children?
2: They belong to me.
3: It doesn't seem fair. What do you think? 1-800-330-9999. Jennifer.
4: Deanna, the wife. The kids shouldn't be punished. I go through the same exact situation with my sister, and I just make sure that I am there at all times. The kids are always supervised. That's it.
2: It does require an extra level of you paying attention, right? Like when you know that they're in a situation where somebody else is always going to be questioning what happened or they've got their own version of events.
3: Who said are you on? 1-800-330-9999. Couples Court.

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2: If you have a terrible relationship with your sister, is it fair for you to keep your children from their cousins? That's what's going on with Deanna and Phil. Phil and his sister do not get along. There's been a lot of problems in the past. But his wife thinks that their kids, who are 11 and 13-year-olds, should still have a relationship with their cousins, his sister's daughter.
3: Here's the thing. Phil's brother, who's also in the picture, he owns a pool and he wants to have pool parties, right? And all the kids come over and swim. But Phil just says, it's not worth it. If they go over to his house, they're going to interact with my sister's kids, and sooner or later, there's going to be a problem. Deanna says, that's nonsense.
2: Whose side are you on? 1-800-330-9999. Karen?
4: I agree with the wife. The husband needs to get over his issues with his sister and let the kids, they're going to see each other, their cousins, their family. Why would you want your kids to not be kind to their family? If there's an issue, you deal with it when there's an issue.
3: Hey, Taylor, what do you think about this? Whose side are you on today?
5: I believe the mom's side. The kids really shouldn't be involved in this. Like, it's between the siblings, their rivalry. I mean, if it was truly, like, horrendous thing, I get it. But cousins are cousins. I were over all the time. Didn't matter if my mom and my aunt were fighting. It didn't matter because we're family. But I really don't think the kids should lose out on their cousins because that's who they're going to grow up with.
2: I agree.
3: Hector, what do you think? Whose side are you on today?
6: I'm on his side. I'm going to tell you why, because I've been through that. I've been through that already. If his sister's just like that all the time, she's not going to change. And all it is, you know, as you get older, she's going to bring more stress on you. Then your kids are going to see how your sister is, and you don't want them holding resentment towards her like you do. So just stay away and keep the peace.
3: I think that we all know somebody where they're just trouble. Right? Like, I mean, whether it's their responsibility or not, like, I think that we've come into contact with some of those people there. And maybe it's both of them. Maybe the brother and sister are just toxic together. But sometimes you just see it coming down the road and you're like, I don't want to deal with this.
2: But that's exactly why you have to be more vigilant, like one of the callers said.
7: The verdict is in. Jury foreman, what are the results?
2: Deanna, our audience agreed with you. Kids are kids, and you need to find a way to behave and maybe have a conversation with your sister about how important it is to you for the kids to have a relationship with each other and to behave like adults when you're around each other. You don't have to be best friends, but you do need to be civil.
8: Tell her that.
3: I think you just keep an eye on it. Deanna, like, the kids are going to go. Hopefully it'll all be fun. And if it's not, if the kids come home and they, you know, are they complaining about their cousins, or you kind of know the manipulation, the underhandedness that comes with situations like this. I mean, I've certainly met people like that. So the one thing you're right about, Deanna, is obviously it's none of the kids' fault. Putting distance in between the kids doesn't necessarily help.
9: I just really wish that my husband would be more mature about this.
8: Well, I'm trying to avoid future problems. I know how she is, and we don't need it.
2: Well, if you have a problem too, send an email, couplescourt@annaandraven.com.
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2: 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Even if they go completely according to plan, there's something that's like, ha!
0: Yep.
2: When you tell it. And we love to hear those stories. So if you share, we'll buy you a bunch of diapers possibly.
0: Yeah.
2: Right? Seems like a good deal.
0: Yeah. Especially if you're like, it's exciting this time. The last few days, you got to bounce on a ball, maybe some castor oil. I don't think anybody does that anymore, right?

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2: 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On the northbound side of 95 Fredericksburg, it's okay initially, but you got to crash 630 Courthouse Road, then you're going to be fine on your way to Quantico. Southbound 95 Fredericksburg to Richmond lanes are open. Route 3 between Lake of the Woods and 95 in Fredericksburg, it's okay. 17 between Hartwood and 95, it's okay. I'm Allie Oakley with traffic on Live 99.3.
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11: From the Rappahannock Electric Cooperative Weather Center. A heat advisory begins at 11 a.m. today and remains in effect until 8 p.m. tonight. Chance of rain today. Otherwise, a mix of clouds and sun. High temperatures reach up to 92. Mainly cloudy skies expected tonight. Chance of rain. Lows level off around 73. Currently, it's 78 degrees.
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13: You having a baby this weekend? 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We are looking for Labor Day delivery stories. 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Let us know how it went.
14: Yeah. I mean, if you're having a baby, it ain't going to be boring, right? So there's going to be some details to this story that we're going to find interesting for sure, because neither of us are having a baby over the next few days.
13: If we did, it'd be really weird.
14: Yeah. Yeah, we want to hear your story.
13: Absolutely.
14: We'll reward you for it.
13: Absolutely. So if you call in on Tuesday, tell us about your birth story. We're going to put all your names in a hat. All you new mamas, we'll pull one out and you'll win $100 towards some diapers.

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11: There is nothing cooler than being able to citizen arrest somebody.
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11: It's a dream.
12: You have an obsession with wanting to do it.
11: I want to be able to citizen arrest somebody.
12: You would not have done that in this situation. 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
11: Raven,
12: this person would have turned around and...
11: No, they would not have.
12: And taken you out.
11: They would have respected my authority.
12: No, I don't think that's what would have happened at all.
11: Raven was given the exact perfect opportunity to citizen arrest somebody.
12: No, I was not.
11: And he did not do anything. He didn't even do anything.
12: It wasn't a perfect opportunity.
11: It's coming up next.
13: They say the holy water's watered down, and this town's lost its faith. 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
4: Every day a couple joins us to let us know what their disagreement is about, and then it's up for you to decide who's right. Bill and Brittany, what's going on?
5: So our 7-year-old has an obsession with bugs, not collecting bugs like most kids, but actually killing bugs. He's really obsessed with it, and it's starting to concern me, to be exact. He'll use a hammer. He gets excited with stepping on it. He'll come across the room. And he'll actually have a tantrum if someone kills a bug before him. And that's where my concern is, because I'm starting to think, like, well, maybe this is the first sign of maybe a serial killer. I don't know. I'm just a little worried.
6: Right. Fair enough. How old is he?
5: 7.
4: Okay.
6: 7. Bill, what do you think about this? What's going on?
7: Yeah, I really don't see that it's that big of a deal. I'm pretty sure every little boy has killed ants with like a magnifying glass using the sun. You know what I'm talking about?
4: Yeah, but didn't your wife say he used a hammer?
7: Well, yeah, he gets a little bit creative with it, but he's not like pulling the wings off of butterflies or anything, and he's not killing anything bigger than that, like a squirrel or, God forbid, like a dog or something. He's just doing cockroaches, ants, you know, and he's always cleaning up after himself when he does it. So, I don't know.
6: Gets rid of the evidence.
7: A lot of little boys do it, you know. They squash bugs, they squash cockroaches. They think it's fun, and they grow out of it. It's really not that big of a deal.
6: Okay, so let's clarify here. So it's bugs, all right? You said it was bugs.
4: Not dogs.
6: Yeah. It's only right. Obviously, oh my God, how horrific! Because then you know we would have to report you to somebody.
4: Yeah.
6: But okay, so these bugs. I mean, we look at all these bugs as being like detrimental. Are they the common bugs that people don't want? Like you mentioned, roaches. Clean that up if that's in your house. But I mean, like. We're talking like spiders and ants and stuff like that.
7: Yeah, it's pretty much exactly. It's just that. Now, like, I don't think this is something that we shouldn't talk to him about, of course, like, so that we know, hey, son, we don't want this to evolve into something bigger than this. But I don't think it's a big deal if he squashes a spider or a cockroach every so often. And like I said, he always cleans up after himself. So I definitely appreciate that part.
4: Okay. I don't know if that's a selling point, Bill, at all, honestly. And Brittany, you think this is a gateway? This is a gateway to bigger problems down the line.
5: Yes, especially to cry because your dad stepped on the cockroach before you got to it. That makes me concerned.
4: I don't know. It's like when you go to an elevator and you push the button before your kid gets to and they freak out because they wanted to push the button. I guess it's different when it's bugs.
6: Yeah, well, I mean, is he torturing them, right? Like, I mean, is it a situation like that? So you mentioned the magnifying glass and ants. And, you know, listen, we don't think of ants as having any sort of feelings or whatever. I think scientifically they don't is what the theory is.
4: We don't know that. They can't feel anything. I haven't talked to an ant.
6: So what I'm saying is like, so, I mean, he's not torturing these creatures, right? He's just eliminating them from your household or from his pathway. What?
7: That's what I was observing.
6: Okay. A sidebar on this, we were in the yard and we were with Jaden and he's 2 and we were talking about how pretty these butterflies were. They were actually moths. And then he all of a sudden stepped on them and we gave him a full lecture about it. But he's not 7 chasing them across the room trying to destroy them.
4: Is this normal? What do you think? 1-800-330-9999. It's a Couples Court.
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9: 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Affordable never looked so good. On the northbound side of 95, traffic is still very heavy from the Centerport Parkway past 610 with earlier crashes out of the way. Everything that you've done on Route 3 past River Bend or the Blue Gray Parkway at Lafayette Boulevard is just the beginning of some traffic collecting up. I'm Allie Oakley with traffic on Live 99.3.
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0: 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The arguments are real. The verdict? That's on you. It's Couples Court with Anna and Raven.
4: Is squishing bugs a gateway for your child becoming a serial killer?
6: I mean, I don't even like that term that we're throwing it around loosely and just having fun with it. But is it an indication that there's something else going on? Right now, Bill says our son isn't torturing bugs, but he is killing them, and he seems to be getting creative with it.
4: Brittany, I don't think it's going to lead to something. But yeah. He used a hammer, Raven. That's pretty... Okay, so Brittany says that this is a problem, like the fact that he's become obsessed with this.
6: Yeah.
4: But Bill says this is what little boys do. What do you think? 1-800-330-9999. Rosa?
18: I don't know whose side I am on. I mean, if they're on the air talking about cockroaches, son killing cockroaches. Get rid of the cockroaches!
6: I'm with you on the cockroaches. Right, yeah. Okay.
4: Yeah, but he's squishing bugs.
6: And I like the way that you say cockroaches.
4: A cockroach.
6: Right, but... he's killing bugs, basically. Do you think that that's an indication that there's something else going on, or is their son just being a little boy?
18: I think if you hit him with a hammer, I think there's something else going on.
6: Okay. All right. Well, thanks for the call. All right, cockroaches.
4: A cockroach.
6: Oh, you do it well.
4: Whose side are you on? 1-800-330-9999.

0: 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The energy, the chemistry, the comedy. Anna and Raven are in.
1: Would you be concerned if your 7-year-old son had a fascination with squishing bugs?
2: Yeah, I mean, they're concerned right now because they feel like it might be a little bit more than that. Brittany says that their son is squishing bugs. That's one thing, right? But he gets upset if somebody else kills a bug and he doesn't get to do it. He's used things like a hammer, shoes, all those different things. Bill says, this is just a kid. Like a magnifying glass over an anthill, he's just exploring with these things. I don't think it's going to be something else. But she says, let's not find out.
1: Right.
2: Let's do something about this.

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12: 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In-

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2: If you looked at a day to play me over the last month, this would be your absolute best day to play me.
1: Behind the scenes here, Raven has been so scattered and frantic.
2: That's not normally like me.
1: No. Usually his favorite line is, you scared? And I said it to him earlier today, and he was not happy when I said that to him.
2: That's true.
1: Yeah, his son is getting married on Friday. So he's actually going to be out the next couple days. So this is your chance to take him down before the Labor Day weekend. If you know your stuff and you want to enter to win all this cash, you can text CBR for Can't Beat Raven to 1-800-330-9999.

0: Meredith Grey and Benjamin Button.
1: That's it. Meredith Grey. That one I knew. Benjamin Button, didn't know that.
0: Number two, Kelly Clarkson said goodbye to her daytime talk show this week and sang the song Golden during her final karaoke segment.
1: All she does is win, man. I'm rooting for Kelly Clarkson, whatever she does.
0: She's wonderful. Golden is from what Netflix hit movie?
1: K-pop Demon Hunters.
0: Yep. Number three, Dolly Parton's estate announced a global festival that will happen over two weekends in two different locations next year called Dolly Fest.
1: Mm-hmm.
0: Nashville and what other city?
1: It's going to be London.
0: It is.
1: Jolly old London. We're going international, Dolly.
0: Number four, Lionel Messi announced his retirement from the international team he plays for. What country is that? The international team.
1: Argentina, right?
0: Yep, yep.
1: I call him Lionel, like Lionel Richie.
0: No, his name is...
1: Godspeed, Lionel.
0: Leo. It's Leo.
1: Well, listen.
0: It's Leo Manel.
1: I call him what I want. You do what you want.
0: After backlash over hateful statements he made in the past, John Galliano pulled out of the Met Gala. Name one of the French fashion houses where he was the creative director.
1: I'll just guess Louis Vuitton.
0: No.
1: Gucci.
0: Christian Dior.
1: All right. Prada.
0: Givenchy. Any of those I would have
1: taken. Yeah, whatever. I don't know who he is.
0: Jen, 4-2 today. That's going to get you an Ann on Raven t-shirt.
2: Oh, all right. Well, congratulations, Raven, and have fun at the wedding.
1: Thank you so much. $3,000. That's the jackpot when the game returns Tuesday, Anna.
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4: 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North on 95, traffic is going to slow north of 630 Courthouse Road to get past 610. Then you're going to be fine. The rest of the ride up toward Quantico, southbound 95, Fredericksburg to Richmond. Those lanes are open. It gets heavy at the Bryan Park Interchange, Route 3 eastbound. Very heavy getting past Salem Church Road. I'm Allie Oakley with traffic on Live 99.3.
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0: Are you having a baby this weekend?
1: That's an exciting time, of course.
0: Maybe you're due this weekend. Maybe you're scheduled for a C-section on Friday or Monday or whenever. We want to hear your Labor Day delivery stories. If you deliver between Friday and Monday, call the show on Tuesday. Tell us what happened.
1: Yeah.
0: And then you'll be in the running to win diapers.
1: I think we're naturally curious. That stops, though, at a certain point. Yesterday, Anna showed me a photo of the birth of Dakota.
0: Yeah.
1: I don't ever need to see that again.
0: He didn't like the umbilical cord. It was in black and white. It was in black and white.
1: Because I bet you there was a bunch of colors in there that you'd be like, what is that? Yeah. Oh, what is that?
0: I mean, he looked like he was going to vomit. I was like, this is what childbirth looks like.

0: 95 is a mess today.
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0: It's Anna and Raven. 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
2: Big weekend. Raven's son is getting married.
3: Mm-hmm. Yeah, it's been a countdown. And I got to tell you something. I'm as tense right now for this reveal as I've been for anything in a long time.
2: Yeah, so Raven was on a quest to lose 12 pounds in 3 weeks because I told him that there was no way he could actually do it. And if he did, he would get 2 of my PTO days.

0: This was like a trap that you and my wife set me up on, an intervention. It felt like betrayal. But the truth is now I'm happy I'm on a healthier path.
1: Listen, so people were criticizing me. Don't get me wrong.
0: No,
1: Alicia and I know what we're doing.
2: Alicia and I have been together for a long time. We know what's up.
0: It's a weird thing about my psyche, obviously, is that if you tell me I can't do something, I want to do it. And that's why I'm so tightly wound at this moment.
1: Yeah.
0: I want to do it. I wish I had started earlier.
1: Of course.
0: I wish I had one more week on this because I would have nailed this goal. But now I don't know what's going to happen and I'm tense.
1: Alicia.
3: Hello.
1: Hi. How are you feeling?
3: Hi.
1: Are you ready for the wedding?
3: Yes.
1: Okay. Good. Raven is like in a panic over here about everything. You seem so much more calmer.
0: She is faking it. I don't know where all of a sudden she's like, yes, I'm ready. Like, you should have seen her last night and you should be reading my text messages.
3: Oh, no, I'm nauseous. That's why I'm so calm. I'm like sick to my stomach, nauseous. My face is all broken out from the stress. It's awesome.
1: But it's here. You have to enjoy it. You know how fast it's going to go by.
3: Oh, I know. I'm trying to enjoy it. There's just a lot to do, Hannah. A lot.
0: Yeah.
1: It's going to be here before you know it, and it's going to be wonderful. Congratulations to both of you. I know it's a huge thing.
0: The kids booked their honeymoon last night at 9 o'clock, and we're like, yep, you're babysitting that week. it's kind of like a lot of moving parts now at this point.
1: On top of all that, Raven has been trying to lose weight. Now, I've only been seeing what he's been doing here. How has he been doing at home, Alicia?
3: He's been doing good. I mean, well, as far as eating, he just refuses to exercise. I don't know. I've been asking him for 6 months to lose weight for the wedding, and he just started. I told you when you challenged him, that was going to be what made him do it. But he won't exercise.
0: I had a lot of spare time this past week, to be fair, to exercise.
3: Instead of a two-hour nap, he could take an hour nap and exercise.
1: Mm-hmm. You take a two-hour nap at home?
0: When I had 3 hours sleep, yes. Yes, mm-hmm. I did.
1: All right. So, Alicia, when we started back on August 11th, he weighed 226.6 pounds. He got all the way down to 216. He was within a pound and a half of his goal for the wedding. And then on Monday, he had gained 2.5 pounds back. So
3: I think that's because he was wearing jeans.
1: Okay,
3: honestly.
1: Well, you know, are you wearing jeans today? Did you wear shorts?
0: I'm wearing, can you see through this shirt? Because it's one of the lightest shirts that I own.
1: Yeah, it's a linen shirt Raven is wearing.
0: Yeah, yes. And I'm wearing shorts, and I will remove my belt. If I had my mani-pedi yesterday, I would remove my socks as well, but I didn't.
1: Oh.
0: That's happening tomorrow.
1: All right.
0: So I'm going to leave the socks on, but the shoes are coming off.
1: All right. Well, I'm thankful for that at least.
0: Yeah. I'm also going to go to the bathroom again right after this phone call.
1: That was way too much information.
0: Nope, I'm going to do it.
1: Okay.
0: Yep.
1: Alicia, do you think he'll be able to lose the 4.2 pounds from Monday to today that he would need to secure two of my PTO days?
0: I'm going to check these numbers and look at the photos, by the way.
3: I'd like to say yes, but I know how hard it is. It would take me a month to lose 4 pounds.
1: Yeah. It would take every woman in the world like an exorbitant amount of time, but Raven maybe got a chance.
0: So now I'm the enemy because I'm not a woman.
1: Right. The funniest part, Alicia, is that all the advice that he's been given by fans and listeners, it's the most ridiculous, unhealthiest things. It's like only drink vitamin water.
0: Mm-hmm.
1: Just starve yourself for 2 days.
0: Right.
1: You got this. Eat nothing but celery and lettuce. I'm like, whoa. Like, I don't want him to die. I just want him to be healthy.
0: I've had more salads in the past week, 2 weeks than I've had in, I don't know, a very, very, very long time. And I tell you something, the healthier I get, the stinkier I become.
1: I guess that's true for everybody. All right, Alicia, we'll keep you updated on what happens. We're going to weigh him coming.

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9: Can he do it?
10: I want you to know that right now I'm thirsty and I won't drink. And my lips are chapped and I won't put on lip balm. And you know something else?
9: Seriously?
10: I'm moving the scale back to my favorite spot, and then we can go on the spot with no carpet after that. But that's what we're doing.
9: So let me just fill you in on Carpet Gate. There was a lot of controversy because we had the scale on the carpet. And
10: that's
9: what we realized is that it kept fluctuating. And finally, listeners were like, it's because it's on carpet, guys. And we realized it. So I removed the carpet and Raven gained 4 pounds and had a heart attack.
10: Yeah. Well, first off, all right, it was industrial carpet. It's not like it's shag carpeted. It's unstable or whatever. Mm-hmm. And, whatever. That carpet rule is dumb. So, and we took the average of all the numbers that we took.
9: I'm a good friend. So this is what we're going to do.
10: You're a good friend. I'm getting on that scale and I'm putting it in the same spot first. All right. Then I'll move it over to the spot with no carpet after if I want.
9: We will do without carpet and with carpet. And we will take the lowest number. Okay? Let's see how it goes. It's next.

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10: From the Rappahannock Electric Cooperative Weather Center. A heat advisory begins at 11 a.m. today and remains in effect until 8 p.m. tonight. Partly cloudy today with a chance for scattered thunderstorms. High temperatures reach up to 92. Chance of rain tonight. Lows dip down to about 73. Mainly cloudy skies. Right now, it's 81 degrees.
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15: From the Rappahannock Electric Cooperative Weather Center. A heat advisory continues until 8 p.m. tonight. Chance for scattered thunderstorms this afternoon. Otherwise, sunshine mixed with clouds at times. High temperatures reach up to 92. Chance for rain tonight. Lows level off around 73. Mainly cloudy skies expected. Right now, it's 90 degrees.
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11: From the Rappahannock Electric Cooperative Weather Center. A heat advisory continues until 8 p.m. tonight. A severe thunderstorm watch continues until 5 p.m. tonight. Chance for scattered storms this afternoon. Otherwise, sunshine mixed with clouds at times. Daytime highs approaching 92. Mainly cloudy skies expected tonight. Chance for rain, 73. Currently, it's 92 degrees.
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I bet. Said I got drive, I don't need a car. Money really all that we fiending for. I'm doing things they ain't seen before. Bands ain't dumb, but extremists are. I'm a demon lord. Fall off what? I ain't seen the horse. Called your bluff, better cite the source. 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

0: inside our home, we have cameras. 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
1: Make voices.
0: Yeah. 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
1: Right. 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
0: As a boss, you know you can really be a hit when you get to do something nice for your staff. 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
13: From the Rappahannock Electric Cooperative Weather Center, a heat advisory continues until 8 p.m. tonight. A severe thunderstorm watch continues until 5 p.m. tonight. Chance of scattered severe thunderstorms this afternoon. Otherwise, mainly cloudy skies expected. Daytime highs approaching 94. Mainly clear skies tonight. Chance for scattered storms 73. Currently 95.
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Love that we might be getting Sabrina Carpenter in the WWE universe at some point in time. That's the bold prediction everybody's making because of Blake Monroe demanding that her music be used for her walk-up at some point. 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

for all of you. Yeah, jumping back out. Not necessarily on tour, but you'll see her just all around a ton of different music festivals. And really taking on kind of a new look, too. 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
4: From the Rappahannock Electric Cooperative Weather Center. A heat advisory and severe thunderstorm watch remain in effect. Chance for scattered thunderstorms tonight, otherwise mainly clear skies. Lows level off around 73. Mainly clear again tomorrow. Slight chance for storms. High temperatures reach up to 96. Right now, 94.
5: 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Taking

Love getting to see this guy finally getting some rest after wrapping up his summer leg of his tour. Doja Cat, though, just getting started in the fall, hanging out with Latto. 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
1: 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Affordable never looks so good. 95, traffic is going to slow on your way to Quantico. Then you're fine to Fredericksburg, slowing at the exit from Alsponics to Spotsylvania. 95, Fredericksburg to Richmond lanes are open. Route 3, starting to get a little bit more traffic past Central Park, Town Center, Blue Gray Parkway, and Lafayette Boulevard. I'm Allie Oakley with traffic on Live 99.3.
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3: 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On Route 1, Cosner's Corner, traffic is jammed. Southbound 95, traffic is going to slow Quantico Triangle to Quantico, while the northbound side slows Quantico to 234. I don't see any problems at the Falmouth Light Route 3 going past Central Park and the Town Center. Pretty heavy, too. I'm Allie Oakley with traffic on Live 99.3.
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21: From the Rappahannock Electric Cooperative Weather Center. A heat advisory continues until 8 p.m. tonight. A severe thunderstorm watch continues until 5 p.m. tonight. Storms likely tonight, otherwise mainly clear skies. Lows level off around 73. Slight chance for storms tomorrow, 96. Currently 82.
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0: 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Centerport Parkway and Route 1 through Cosner's Corner. Traffic is going to be absolutely jammed. Falmouth Light pretty heavy too. On 95, it's okay if you're going between Fredericksburg and Richmond, but Route 1 south of Page Road crash. I'm Allie Oakley with the traffic on Live 99.3.
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I am so excited for the fact that Walmart is diving into the accessory game. You can now get a rotisserie chicken handbag. And it's the same price as the actual rotisserie chicken, $5.99. Yeah, like,

Shaboozy's music video Dance Partner is going to be out on Dancing with the Stars this season. Sierra from Summer House. Yeah, she's going to be a dark horse in the competition, not going to lie. I mean, those Summer House fans go crazy on reality TV competition shows. A bar song, live next.

$3,000 is going to be the jackpot on Tuesday when Can't Beat Raven is back. It's Anna Zapp from the Anna and Raven Show. Raven will be out till Tuesday celebrating his son's wedding. 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
2: 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Affordable never looks so good. On the southbound side of 95, traffic slows 234 to 610. Northbound side is Quantico to Quantico Triangle and 234 in pockets. South of 95 slows south of the exit for Route 3. Blue Gray Parkway heavy and focused on Lafayette Boulevard. There's a lot of volume on Route 3 going past Central Park in the town center. It looks like that accident on Route 1 South Page Road out of the way. I'm Allie Oakley with traffic on Live 99.3.
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10: From the Rappahannock Electric Cooperative Weather Center. A heat advisory begins at 11 a.m. tomorrow and continues until 7 p.m. tomorrow night. Mainly clear tonight with storms likely. Lows level off around 73. Mainly clear again tomorrow. Slight chance of thunderstorms. High of 96. Currently 79.
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have friends that are doing a production of Dracula this fall, and literally every time they bring it up, I am doing nothing but screaming this song in the top of my lungs. 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
1: 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Traffic's pretty heavy. Route 3 going past Central Park Town Center, heavy. Blue Gray Parkway, both directions at Lafayette Boulevard, heavy. Route 1 Cosner's Corner, there was an accident, and it was right around 17 Mills Drive. I'm Allie Oakley with traffic on Live 99.3.
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Olivia Dean is having such an amazing year, not only doing Lollapalooza, her record took off like crazy, and now you've got artists that are saying that they're inspiring their music based off of Olivia Dean vibes. Like, that is amazing when you just got started. So easy. 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
2: From the Rappahannock Electric Cooperative Weather Center. A heat advisory begins at 11 a.m. tomorrow and continues until 7 p.m. tomorrow night. Lows dip down to about 73 tonight under mainly clear skies with thunderstorms likely. Slight chance of thunderstorms tomorrow. High temperatures reach up to 96, mainly sunny. Right now, it's 78 degrees.
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